There's Paula Abdul. Hi, my name is Karen, and I hope you're having a great evening. We are just days away from the weekend, about halfway there. And coming up in just a few minutes, your latest food news. There's an interesting food trend I want to tell you about after Bruno Mars.

0: Sharon, it's bad habits. Hi there, I'm Karen, and there's a social media post that I wanted to run by you because it's a new TikTok trend. Of course, it's on TikTok. A food trend where you turn hot dogs the color blue. Okay, follow me here. It gets weird. Now, I do like a good hot dog. I like food a lot, but I'm not a snob about it. I will eat a hot dog, but I don't think I would eat a blue hot dog. Basically, what they did was somebody made a video where you take a hot dog and you boil it in Gatorade. Yeah. Somebody tried it and they say it does work. Kids might find it fun. But yeah, there's no reason to really do this other than just to try to make your video go viral, I suppose. But if you have blue Gatorade and hot dogs, you could give it a try.
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8: Some scattered showers are possible as we go through the night. Beyond that, we're partly cloudy and breezy, a low of 53, northwest winds at 15 to 25 miles per hour. Still a bit breezy on Thursday, partly cloudy and a couple of scattered showers again with a high of 77. Then 80 on Friday, partly cloudy with another round of scattered showers and a west wind at 10 to 20 miles per hour as well. From the Storm Center at Kello Land TV, I'm meteorologist Adam Rudd.

0: Today is June 17th. Let's take a look at our celebrity birthdays. They include comedian Will Forte. You know him from Saturday Night Live, The Last Man on Earth, and Four Seasons. He's 56 today. It's a birthday for Jason Patrick. He played Corey Haim's brother in The Lost Boys. Jason Patrick is 60. It's a birthday for Greg Kinnear from Little Miss Sunshine and As Good As It Gets. He turns 63 years old today. And a birthday for Mark Lynn Baker. We know him as Cousin Larry from Perfect Strangers. He's 72.
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0: Here's Ella Langley. Love her voice. That one's called Choosin' Texas. I'm Karen. Thanks for making us a part of your day.
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Anna Perry. Hi there, I'm Karen. I hope you're having a great night. On the way, well, we're talking dads, in particular TV dads, because Father's Day is coming up on Sunday.

0: Hope you're having a great evening. Thanks for hanging out with me tonight. I'm Karen Van Zandt. Sunday is Father's Day, and this website called Yardbarker, they put out a list of the best TV dads of all time. I was really surprised at the top of the list. Now, I know a lot of people like the character, but if we're talking the actual best TV dad, I don't know if I would put him at the top of the list. It was Al Bundy from Married with Children, listed as the best TV dad of all time. Andy Taylor from The Andy Griffith Show, that one makes more sense to me. He came in at number 2. Bob Belcher from Bob's Burgers came in at number 3. Number 4 on the list, Carl Winslow from Family Matters, rounding out the top 5, Dan Connor from Roseanne.
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5: A couple of showers are possible as we go through the night. Beyond that, we're partly cloudy with a low of 53. Winds do gradually back off as we go through the night, but we'll stay at least a bit brisk as we go into the day on Thursday. Speaking of which, a couple of scattered showers, partly cloudy and 77. Northwest winds at 10 to 20 miles per hour. Then a few more showers on Friday, partly cloudy, otherwise with a high of 80. From the Storm Center at Kello Land TV, I'm meteorologist Adam Rowe.

0: Justin Bieber with Intentions. Well, it's June 17th. Time for us to go back on this day in history to learn something. 32 years ago on this day in 1994, do you remember where you were? The O.J. Simpson car chase happened. Yeah, 95 million Americans watched the 8-hour police chase of O.J. Simpson. Of course, that happened in the white Ford Bronco over in Brentwood, California. So that happened on this day 32 years ago. Definitely one of those you remember where you were if you were around.
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0: Adele. I'm Karen, and I hope you're having a great night. We're going to make it even better. Coming up next, the good news story for your Wednesday evening. Right now, it's Alex Warren in Ordinary.
1: They say the holy water's watered down, and this town's lost its faith. Our colors will fade eventually, so if our time is running out, day after day, we'll make the mundane a masterpiece. Oh my, oh my love, I take one look at you, you're taking me out.

0: Bebe Rexha and I'm Good. Hi, I'm Karen, and it is time for the good news story for your Wednesday night. This story about a woman who was grieving. She had lost her husband, a grieving widow. She fell behind on her rent and also faced a series of financial hardships. But her story did circulate online, and now she's getting help. It all started with an Uber driver who noticed her situation, reached out to her for help, and then that led to a YouTuber offering to clean up her yard. Well, that turned into a fundraiser that has raised over $650,000 to help her out. Donations are being placed in a trust to cover her medical care, housing, and basic needs. It's always nice to hear a good news story like that one.
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7: Some scattered showers are possible as we go through the night. Beyond that, we're partly cloudy and breezy, a low of 53, northwest winds at 15 to 25 miles per hour. Still a bit breezy on Thursday, partly cloudy and a couple of scattered showers again with a high of 77. Then 80 on Friday, partly cloudy with another round of scattered showers and a west wind at 10 to 20 miles per hour as well. From the Storm Center at Kello Land TV, I'm meteorologist Adam Rudd.

0: Well, earlier in the week, actress Ann Shadeen passed away. She was the mom on the TV show Alf from the 80s. Well, with her passing, Andrea Elson, who played her daughter Lynn, is the only remaining cast member alive from that show. There's a list out today of people like that, including Sally Struthers. With Rob Reiner's death, Sally Struthers is the sole survivor from the TV show All in the Family. Tina Louise, who played Ginger on Gilligan's Island, she's the only remaining cast member left. And Todd Bridges from Different Strokes. He played Willis, of course. He is the sole survivor from Different Strokes. Just a few.
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There's Ellie Goulding. I'm Karen. And on the way, we're talking Taylor Swift. There are more rumors going around about her upcoming wedding. But first, it's Justin Bieber.

0: Taylor Swift, it's the fate of Ophelia. Hi, I'm Karen Van Zandt. Speaking of Taylor, she's in the news because, you know, she and Travis Kelce are engaged. The rumor is that they're going to get married over 4th of July weekend, and that is happening at Madison Square Garden. Now, she has not confirmed that, neither has he, but that's sort of the online rumor. TMZ, who is rarely wrong, TMZ says they're having a massive stage built for the occasion. They also say there will be live music, but no word on who will be performing or if it's even going to be anyone famous, but it, you know, probably will be. But yeah, they say the stage is being built in Pennsylvania near Lancaster. So Taylor was born in Reading, which is, you know, fairly close to there. So they seem to think that that stage is being built for her wedding. Again, we're not sure if it's actually going to be July 3rd, but that is the rumor at Madison Square Garden. But I guess we'll have to wait and see.
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8: A couple of showers are possible as we go through the night. Beyond that, we're partly cloudy with a low of 53. Winds do gradually back off as we go through the night, but we'll stay at least a bit brisk as we go into the day on Thursday. Speaking of which, a couple of scattered showers, partly cloudy and 77. Northwest winds at 10 to 20 miles per hour. Then a few more showers on Friday, partly cloudy otherwise with a high of 80. From the Storm Center at Kello Land TV, I'm meteorologist Adam Rowe.

0: Today is June 17th. Let's see which celebrities are celebrating their birthdays. They include actor and comedian Will Forte. You know him from Saturday Night Live and Four Seasons. Also The Last Man on Earth. He is 56. Jason Patrick. He played Corey Haim's brother in The Lost Boys. Turns 60 today. And it's a birthday for Greg Kinnear from As Good As It Gets and Little Miss Sunshine. He is turning 63. It's also a birthday for Mark Lynn Baker, Cousin Larry from Perfect Strangers. He's 72.
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Lynn, and I'm Karen. I hope you're having a great night. Father's Day, just a few days away, coming up on Sunday. List out today online of the best TV dads of all time. We'll see if we agree with them, but first, Paul Young.

0: Olivia Dean, it's Man I Need. Hi, I'm Karen. I hope you're having a great evening. And Father's Day coming up on Sunday, so we're just days away from that. There is a list out today of the best TV dads of all time. And I'm guessing it's more of the character that you like, not necessarily if they were a good dad, because number one on the list is Al Bundy from Married with Children. And it's been a long time since I've seen that show, so maybe I'm wrong on this, but I don't remember him necessarily being the best dad, but he was very funny. And I love Ed O'Neill. But Al Bundy from Married with Children tops the list, followed by Andy Taylor from The Andy Griffith Show. Bob Belcher from Bob's Burgers came in at number three, followed by Carl Winslow from Family Matters. And rounding out the top five, Dan Connor from Roseanne.
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8: Some scattered showers are possible as we go through the night. Beyond that, we're partly cloudy and breezy, a low of 53, northwest winds at 15 to 25 miles per hour. Still a bit breezy on Thursday, partly cloudy and a couple of scattered showers again with a high of 77. Then 80 on Friday, partly cloudy with another round of scattered showers and a west wind at 10 to 20 miles per hour as well. From the Storm Center at Kello Land TV, I'm meteorologist Adam Rudd.

0: That's Rihanna and Stay. Well, it's right around this time we like to go back on this day in history to learn a little something. This one's definitely one of those, if you were alive back then, you remember where you were. It was 32 years ago on this day in 1994, the O.J. Simpson car chase happened. Yeah, 95 million Americans sat and watched the 8-hour police chase of O.J. Simpson. Of course, that infamous white Bronco. Definitely remember that one.
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0: Here's Shaboozy. I'm Karen, and I hope you are having a great evening and continue to have a good one. I'll talk to you again tomorrow night.
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0: of you.
1: Ed Sheeran with Shape of You to get things going tonight. How are you? I'm John Laurenti. Welcome, you and I, getting ready to head into a Thursday, which means we just have to get through today and tomorrow, and then the weekend is ours. Father's Day is Sunday, and that's also going to be the first day of summer. Right now, it's Bruno Mars and his latest, I Just Might.

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1: 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But wait a minute, isn't this?
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0: That, of course, is Sam Smith and Stay With Me, since Father's Day is this Sunday. And when you honor your father, make sure you mention how appreciative you are of everything he does at home. Dads are doing more work at home than ever before. A lot of modern dads spend roughly 8 hours a week on childcare and 10 hours on household chores, which is a massive jump from just decades past. I mean, you never saw Mike Brady cleaning around the house, did you?
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10: Call it partly cloudy for the rest of the night and into the day on Thursday, where we could see a couple of scattered showers along the way. It'll still be breezy, though not as windy as Wednesday. 77 your high, northwest winds at 10 to 20 miles per hour. A few more scattered showers on Friday, a mix of sun and clouds again with a high of 80, and partly cloudy, mainly dry by day on Saturday with a high of 80. From the Storm Center at Kilgo Land TV, I'm meteorologist Adam Rudd.

0: Billy Joel and My Life. When it comes to championship trophies, which one do you think is the most expensive? Stanley Cup? No. World Series trophy? No. The NBA? What, that wastebasket with a ball on the edge? No. The World Cup trophy is the most expensive. Yep, it's 18 karat gold with a malachite base and is valued at approximately $20 million. That's what all these players are fighting for in this World Cup. Now, while the raw materials are worth roughly $250,000 to $620,000, the overall estimated value of the trophy is about $20 million, making it the most valuable trophy in professional sports.
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0: Brand new music from a great artist. That is Somber and Back to Friends. 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

TLC with Waterfalls. Coming up, got some hunt tricks for you. Right now, going to hear from Corey Hart. Going to tell you all about how cool he looks while wearing his sunglasses at night. I mean, we all did that at one point in our lives, didn't we?

0: Huntrix and Golden. Father's Day, as you know, is this Sunday, but in Germany, they celebrate Father's Day a whole lot different from the way we do it. I mean, in Germany, it's traditionally a day for men to pull wagons filled with beer and food into the woods or through town for a day of drinking. It's also a day when emergency services are extremely busy. I wonder why.
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2: The U.S. Treasury quietly released its official financial report for 2025. It appears by its own numbers, the U.S. government seems insolvent. It's reported that the Treasury shows about $6 trillion in assets and over $47 trillion in liabilities. Add it all up, and it looks like the U.S. owes more than $130 trillion it doesn't have. 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
5: Stay partly cloudy for the rest of the night and into the day on Thursday, where some scattered showers are possible. We'll have a high of 77, northwest winds at 10 to 20 miles per hour. A west wind at 10 to 20 miles per hour on Friday, partly cloudy, a few more showers with a high of 80. We'll stay around 80 on Saturday, partly cloudy, dry by day, but overnight into Sunday, showers and thunderstorms fill in. From the Storm Center at Kelloland TV, I'm meteorologist Adam Rudd.

0: Maroon 5 and This Love. I'm John Laurenti. Summer officially begins on Sunday, and a lot of us suffer from a little bit of anxiety after putting on the winter weight. You know, I mean, just sitting around in the snow and the cold, and you're in the house and you're just eating and drinking. Well, for women, they do suffer from swimsuit anxiety. It is a very real thing. Guys, not so much, but it's been found that almost half of women don't feel confident in a swimsuit, and that a third would rather go to the dentist than wear a swimsuit.
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0: Sia and Unstoppable. Now that the World Cup is underway, I was wondering how many Americans really like soccer. Well, it turns out that 6 in 10 of us say they're soccer fans. A quarter watch a little bit of soccer, and another quarter, well, they don't even like the sport at all. I mean, it's not that difficult to follow.
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0: Belinda Carlisle and Heaven is a Place on Earth. Coming up, got some Miley Cyrus for you. Right now, it's Alex Warren with Ordinary.
1: They say the holy water's watered down, and this town's lost its faith. Our colors will fade eventually, so if our time is running out, day after day, we'll make the mundane our masterpiece. Oh my, my, oh my, my love, I take one look at you, you're taking me out.

0: Glass Animals with Heat Waves. Have you ever noticed that your breath has a stronger smell in the summer? Maybe it doesn't happen right now, but with summer beginning on Sunday, you might notice something next week. Well, it's true. Your breath does smell a little stronger in the summer. There's an odor-causing bacteria that thrives in a dry mouth, which is more common in warm weather. Now, luckily, you can sweeten your breath simply by eating breakfast. Just grab a bowl of cereal in the morning. It's all it takes to kickstart production of all that bacteria-destroying saliva. That way you won't have the bad breath throughout the day.
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5: We'll stay partly cloudy for the rest of the night and into the day on Thursday, where some scattered showers are possible. We'll have a high of 77, northwest winds at 10 to 20 miles per hour. A west wind at 10 to 20 miles per hour on Friday, partly cloudy, a few more showers with a high of 80. We'll stay around 80 on Saturday, partly cloudy, dry by day, but overnight into Sunday, showers and thunderstorms fill in. From the Storm Center at Kello Land TV, I'm meteorologist Adam Rudd.

0: R.E.M. and Losing My Religion. I'm John Laurenti. Michael Stipe, the lead singer of R.E.M., is going to be releasing his very first solo album later this year. I've always enjoyed his voice. 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I mean, we all collect something, whether you know it or not. For instance, if you are a cookie jar collector, well, you're insightful caregivers. If you collect dolls or figurines, you're an emotional leader. Coin or stamp collectors are complex go-getters. And if you love movie memorabilia, well, you're a thoughtful, witty person.
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0: Ella Langley and Choosing Texas. Father's Day is Sunday, and you got to get your dad something. Maybe take him out for a round of golf or hit a bucket of balls. But there's a huge spending gap between Father's Day and Mother's Day, and I'm probably sure that you know that already. 62% of us admit that they spend more on Mother's Day, while a minimal amount of people said that they splurge more on Dad, but just by a little bit.
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0: Selena Gomez with Rema and Calm Down. Coming up, got some Taylor Swift for you right now. It's Alanis Morissette with Head Over Feet.
1: I had no choice but to hear you. You stay.

0: Taylor Swift with The Fate of Ophelia. I'm John Laurenti. Are you single? Are you having a hard time getting a date at a bar or a club or a restaurant? Well, if you're looking to hook up, that's one thing. But if you're looking for a long-term relationship, that's another thing. Well, the best thing you can do is stick around until closing time. As the night wears on, you'll look better. It's the beer goggles effect, and that's a true thing. Singles bars near closing, it turns out that women's judgments of men's attractiveness get more generous, as did men's towards women. And the reason for that is, as the dating pool thins, what's left looks better and better.
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9: Call it partly cloudy for the rest of the night and into the day on Thursday, where we could see a couple of scattered showers along the way. It'll still be breezy, though not as windy as Wednesday. 77 your high, northwest winds at 10 to 20 miles per hour. A few more scattered showers on Friday, a mix of sun and clouds again with a high of 80, and partly cloudy, mainly dry by day on Saturday with a high of 80. From the Storm Center at Kello Land TV, I'm meteorologist Adam Roy.

0: Heart and These Dreams, the Wilson sisters, Ann and Nancy. Happiness is about more than living a meaningful life and feeling happy in the moment. Did you know that? It's also about freedom, and freedom is very important. Autonomy, the feeling of being free to make choices, that, to a lot of people, matters even more for life satisfaction than positive or negative emotions.
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Gautier and Somebody That I Used to Know. Coming up, got some Third Eye Blind, also some Hoobastank. I feel that you earned some Hoobastank tonight. Here's Olivia Dean right now with Man I Need.

0: Hoobastank and The Reason. Did you know that people who wake up early tend to have internal clocks that run a little bit shorter than the rest of us? That way they feel sleepy earlier at night and wake up earlier in the morning. Their sleep hormone, melatonin, kicks in sooner and fades sooner, while a morning boost of cortisol helps them wake up alert. But of course, habits still have something to do with it. Morning sunlight, regular sleep routines, and exercise can reinforce an earlier schedule. On the other hand, though, things like late-night screen time, indoor lighting, and caffeine can push your clock to later.
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5: We'll stay partly cloudy for the rest of the night and into the day on Thursday, where some scattered showers are possible. We'll have a high of 77, northwest winds at 10 to 20 miles per hour. A west wind at 10 to 20 miles per hour on Friday, partly cloudy, a few more showers with a high of 80. We'll stay around 80 on Saturday, partly cloudy, dry by day, but overnight into Sunday, showers and thunderstorms fill in. From the Storm Center at Kello Land TV, I'm meteorologist Adam Rudd.

0: Adele and Someone Like You. How often do you change your sheets?
1: Well, it's suggested that the average person should wash their sheets once a week, but most people are going months, yikes, without doing the try. That's disgusting. Of course, it's not easy or convenient, but procrastinating only puts your sleep and well-being at risk. Everything from acne to fungal issues and all kinds of sleeping struggles, smart people avoid dealing with these symptoms by taking time to wash their sheets at least once a week. Got it? 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

0: Miles Smith with Stargazing. That does it for me. I'm John Laurenti. I'll be back with you tomorrow. Get you ready for the weekend. And as always, I'll leave you with this. There are 42 buildings in Manhattan that have their own zip code. Have a good one.
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1: It's Prince and Kiss, and it's Liz and Chris, and it's Thursday morning, or
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1: Yeah, we're actually off tomorrow, so this feels like Friday for us. Hey, we have the Thursday, but it feels like Friday birthday list coming up in about 10 minutes. Now it's Bon Jovi and Wanted Dead or Alive.

0: Bruno Mars, It Just Might, and it's Liz and Chris on your Thursday morning, or kind of pre-Friday.
1: Right.
0: But it's more like our Friday because we're not going to be here tomorrow. It's very confusing. It's time for the Thursday birthday list, and here's Liz.
1: All right, today is June 18th. If you're celebrating a birthday, you're a Gemini, and your horoscope says money and success are up for grabs now. Be mindful of how you present yourself. Put extra effort into your appearance to project confidence, wisdom, and professionalism.
0: Whoa.
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0: Wow.
1: Today is International Sushi Day.
0: No thanks.
1: Oh, yes, please. International Picnic Day.
0: Mm-hmm.
1: National Splurge Day.
0: Oh.
1: And it's Veterinary Appreciation Day.
0: All right, celebrating today, actor Richard Madden is 40, country singer Blake Shelton turns 50, actress Ilana De La Garza is 50, and Paul McCartney is celebrating. Legendary singer Paul McCartney is 84 today, and if you're celebrating, happy birthday to you.
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7: Partly cloudy skies today, less wind, but still a breeze out of the northwest, 15 to 25, a high near 77, an isolated shower, thunder shower around the region late this afternoon. Partly cloudy tonight, low temperature 53. Tomorrow we're back up to 80. Some more scattered rain could pop up in the afternoon. Areas of rain possible this weekend from the Storm Center. At Kibble Land TV, I'm meteorologist Brian Karstens.

0: Lucas Graham, 7 years, and it's Liz and Chris. It is a Thursday morning, so we have a Thursday poll question for you. And, of course, Father's Day is this Sunday, so it's kind of a Father's Day question.
1: Yes.
0: Who is your favorite TV dad? And you have to choose between these two for our poll purposes. Team Chris says, Tim the Toolman Taylor.
1: What?
0: I just like saying that. We're talking about Tim Allen from Home Improvement, and,
1: right.
0: And he's also Buzz in Toy Story 5. So anyway, Tim the Toolman Taylor.
1: Nope. Team Liz says Danny Tanner. He was a great dad. He was fair. He was funny. I loved Danny Tanner.
0: So please go to our Facebook page, and that's facebook.com/Liz and Chris Radio. Who is your favorite TV dad between these two? Team Chris says Tim the Toolman Taylor. Team Liz says Danny Tanner. But we want to know what you think. Go ahead and vote right now with our Thursday poll question.
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0: It's Shaboozy and good news, and it's Liz and Chris on your Thursday morning. Let's see what's on Thursday night TV. NBC has two new shows, Surviving Earth and The Americas. Don't really know about either one of those. The CW is new with Scrabble and Trivial Pursuit. Fox has more World Cup action. CBS is giving up again. They're all reruns. And ABC is all 911 reruns because, well, it is rerun season. Mm-hmm. Some of the movies on tonight, this was pretty big. On USA, it's Spider-Man Homecoming. Yes. I think Liz liked that one.
1: Yes.
0: Rush Hour 3, that's the movie on TNT tonight. Oh, here's another one of Liz's faves. The Goonies.
1: Oh, yeah.
0: That's on Paramount later on tonight. And on Freeform, it's National Treasure, Book of Secrets. So it looks like the movies are saving us
1: tonight.
0: Or we could just do Netflix again. 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

0: It's Brian Adams in heaven, and it's Liz and Chris on your Thursday morning. What kind of dirt do you have today, Liz?
1: Hot new couple, Chris.
0: Wow.
1: It is coming up.
0: All right. Apparently, that's coming up in about 10 minutes. Now it's Hunter X and Golden.

0: Justin Bieber and Stay, and it's Liz and Chris. Thursday morning time for the dirt now. Here's Liz.
1: All right, well, the man who was caught on video trying to enter Sabrina Carpenter's home has been ordered to stay away from her for the next 5 years. The man told the judge that he and Sabrina were part of a classified military program that required them to be together, and that's why he tried to enter her home more than a dozen times.
0: Wow.
1: He's now been ordered to not contact her and to stay at least 100 yards away. And another addition to the next season of Dancing with the Stars, Jimmy Kimmel Live's Guillermo Rodriguez has been confirmed for season 35. He joins reality stars Maura Higgins and Sierra Miller and Savannah Banana, Jackson Olsen. The rest of the cast will be announced September 2nd. And I am loving this couple, Shakira and Lincoln lawyer actor Manuel Garcia Rolfo have sparked dating rumors. Huh? The two were all smiles as they were spotted leaving a hotel together. I mean, come on, that is one hot couple. And that's your dirt.
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10: Partly cloudy skies and not as windy today, but we'll still have a northwest wind of 15 to 25. High temperature at 77. Also, a couple more isolated showers or thunder showers possible this afternoon. Forecast low tonight, 53, and mainly clear tomorrow. We're back up to partly to mostly cloudy skies. A few rain showers and an isolated thunder shower, high 80. From the Storm Center at Kiveland TV, I'm Brian Karstens.

0: Boys to men, I'll make love to you. And it's Liz and Chris.
1: All right, Chris. Sunday, Father's Day.
0: Yes, it is.
1: Let's not forget, people. Mm-hmm. So here are the signs that you've officially turned into your father.
0: Uh-oh.
1: You have your own chair in the sitting room.
0: Maybe.
1: Mm-hmm. You now dress for comfort.
0: Yeah.
1: You groan when you stand up.
0: Sometimes.
1: Your nose and ear hairs growing. Well, I can answer that one for you.
0: Now, wait a minute.
1: Absolutely.
0: Just move on.
1: You check all the doors and lights before going to bed.
0: Well, yeah.
1: You love to putter around in your garden.
0: Yeah. Yes.
1: Mm-hmm. And finally, you love to talk about the weather.
0: Oh.
1: All the time.
0: Maybe.
1: In fact, it's the most important thing in your life.
0: Let's move on, okay?
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0: It's somber. Head back to friends, and it's Liz and Chris, and it's Thursday. So we have a Thursday poll question for you, like we do almost every Thursday. Uh-huh. And because it's Father's Day this coming Sunday, it's a dad question. Who is your favorite TV dad? And you have to choose between these two for our poll purposes. Team Chris says Tim the Toolman Taylor. You know, Tim Allen from Home Improvement.
1: What?
0: Oh, and he's also the voice of Buzz Lightyear, so we'll be hearing him a lot this weekend. Go ahead.
1: No. Team Liz, the best TV dad is Danny Tanner, Chris. He was so fair and patient. I loved Danny Tanner.
0: So please go to our Facebook page, and that's facebook.com/Liz and Chris Radio. Who is your favorite TV dad between these two? Team Chris says Tim the Toolman Taylor. Team Liz says Danny Tanner. But what do you say? Go ahead and vote right now. It's our Thursday poll for this week.
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0: It's Alicia Keys and Girl on Fire, and it's Liz and Chris, and it's Thursday morning or pre-Friday, yep. But it's kind of Friday for us.
1: Pre-Friday, but also kind of Friday because we're off tomorrow.
0: Yeah, because we're off tomorrow. So we're all confused here. Yeah. We have the birthday list coming up in about 10 minutes. Now it's Snow Patrol and Chasing Cars.

0: Alex Warren and Ordinary, and it's Liz and Chris Thursday morning or pre-Friday or kind of our Friday because we're off tomorrow.
1: Yep.
0: It's time for the birthday list now, and here's Liz.
2: All right, today is June 18th. 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
2: Today is International Sushi Day.
0: No, thank you.
2: Yes, please. Mm-mm. International Picnic Day.
0: Okay, I'll do that.
2: National Splurge Day.
0: Oh.
2: And it's Veterinary Appreciation Day.
0: All right, celebrating today, actor Richard Madden is 40. Country singer Blake Shelton turns 50 today. Actress Alana De La Garza is 50. And Paul McCartney, legendary singer Paul McCartney, is celebrating. He is 84 today. And if you're celebrating, happy birthday to you.
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8: Partly cloudy skies today, less wind, but still a breeze out of the northwest, 15 to 25, a high near 77, an isolated shower, thunder shower around the region late this afternoon. Partly cloudy tonight, low temperature 53. Tomorrow we're back up to 80. Some more scattered rain could pop up in the afternoon. Areas of rain possible this weekend from the Storm Center. At Kevin Land TV, I'm meteorologist Brian Karstens.

0: John Mellencamp in Small Town, and it's Liz and Chris. I have food news, but this is actually bad food news. Oh. A new report says high-fat foods can reduce a person's intelligence in only 9 days.
1: Wow.
0: And I'm not making this up. This is real stuff here. Scientists say your brain performance will be reduced by 20% in just over a week after eating a high-fat diet. Researchers fed rats a diet equivalent to human junk food. Uh-huh. And after 9 days, not only was their brain affected, but their physical performance was also reduced by 50%.
1: Wow.
0: The short-term negative effects of a high-fat diet are startling, according to these researchers. Now, besides fast food, here are some other items that you're supposed to avoid, according to this article. Non-dairy coffee creamer, donuts, potato chips, and bacon.
1: Come on.
0: I have to stop reading these reports, right? Man.
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0: 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It's Bruno Mars and Die With A Smile, and it's Liz and Chris. 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

0: It's the outfield in your love, and it's Liz and Chris on your Thursday morning. What kind of dirt do you have today, Liz?
1: All right, so maybe some Taylor Swift wedding news. I never know anymore. It's coming up.
0: So maybe that's coming up in 10 minutes. But here is Taylor Swift and the fate of Ophelia.

0: It's Ed Sheeran in Bad Habits, and it's Liz and Chris. Thursday morning, time for the dirt now, and here it's Liz.
1: Well, Kate's not going to be happy about this. John and Kate plus a child star, Colin Gosselin, is releasing a book in October about his life as a sextuplet and his estranged mother, Kate. Colin claims that his mother was abusive and yesterday wished a happy birthday to his, quote, real mom, a woman his father dated from 2014 to 2021.
0: Wow.
1: And Shakira and Lincoln lawyer actor Manuel Garcia Rolfo have sparked dating rumors. Oh. The two were all smiles as they were spotted leaving a hotel together. Well played, Shakira.
0: Wow.
1: And Taylor Swift is said to be performing a surprise wedding performance for Travis. Maybe I should have kept that to myself. Anyway, Taylor has been recently spotted at her favorite recording studio, and people close to her say it is related to the wedding. So maybe the rumors about having a stage built are for real. I don't even know anymore.
0: Yeah.
1: And that's your dirt.
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5: Partly cloudy skies and not as windy today, but we'll still have a northwest wind of 15 to 25. High temperature at 77. Also, a couple more isolated showers or thundershowers possible this afternoon. Forecast low tonight, 53, and mainly clear tomorrow. We're back up to partly to mostly cloudy skies. Few rain showers and an isolated thundershower, high 80. From the Storm Center at Kiddoland TV, I'm Brian Karstens.

0: There's Ray, and you gotta be, and it's Liz and Chris. Well, we're looking at new movies because they're coming out today instead of tomorrow.
1: Right.
0: The major movie out this week is Toy Story 5.
1: Yes.
0: Woody and Buzz are reunited as they take on a new challenge, a 2026 challenge. Bonnie and her friends are glued to their phones and other devices.
1: Mm.
0: In fact, Bonnie's newest favorite device is a frog-shaped smart tablet called Lilypad. So Woody and Buzz have their work cut out for them, rated PG, getting excellent reviews. And then two other movies opening on a limited basis. Leviticus is here. It's a horror movie about two teenage boys who fall in love and have to deal with a shapeshifter who wants them to change. It's rated R. And The Death of Robin Hood, a story of the legendary outlaw in his final days and how he wants to ask for forgiveness before the end. It's actually pretty dark, and it's rated R. Number one last week, Disclosure Day. That's over.
1: Yep.
0: Toy Story 5 is the new number one. How much will it make? We'll let you know on Monday.
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0: That is music from Olivia Dean, Man I Need, and she did perform at the Grammys this year. A great performance. It's kind of fun learning about new artists as well. 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
9: Partly cloudy skies today, less wind, but still a breeze out of the northwest, 15 to 25, a high near 77, an isolated shower, thunder shower around the region late this afternoon. Partly cloudy tonight, low temperature 53. Tomorrow we're back up to 80. Some more scattered rain could pop up in the afternoon. Areas of rain possible this weekend from the Storm Center. At Kettleland TV, I'm meteorologist Brian Karstens.

0: About that one, that is Chicago, Hard to Say I'm Sorry. And when you think of great love songs, you think of the band Chicago, those that stand the test of time, no doubt. On the way, music from Timbaland.
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0: So good. The right songs at the right time. The music that everybody at the office can agree on. That is Billie Eilish, Birds of a Feather. How you doing on this Thursday? The countdown is on to the weekend. The first day of summer officially is on Sunday. And also, Sunday is Father's Day. Don't forget to spoil your dad.
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We are playing some great music for the work day. I mean, the music that you want to sing along with. Before you know it, you're going to be dancing in your chair. This is Bruno Mars.

0: That one, Ellie Goulding and Love Me Like You Do. Listen, we've got a Father's Day coming up on Sunday. How would your dad like to spend the day? Most dads say spending time with family, doing an activity outdoors like hiking, or personal time for hobbies. 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When does he have time to go do what he loves? So give him a day of freedom to focus on those things that he loves, his hobbies. I'm Andrea Jackson. 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
7: Partly cloudy skies and not as windy today, but we'll still have a northwest wind of 15 to 25. High temperature at 77. Also, a couple more isolated showers or thunder showers possible this afternoon. Forecast low tonight, 53, and mainly clear tomorrow. We're back up to partly to mostly cloudy skies. Few rain showers and an isolated thunder shower, high 80. From the Storm Center at Kibbeland TV, I'm Brian Karstens.

0: Father's Day coming up on Sunday. Let's talk about those dads that you love. Who is the number one dad that everybody loves from television shows? Well, of course, it's Al Bundy from Married with Children. If you're younger and you've never seen that show, you're going to like it. Coming in at a strong number two, Andy Taylor from The Andy Griffith Show.
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I gotta tell you, I absolutely love playing your favorites. I love my job. I get to come into work and play some really, really great songs for you and some of my personal favorites, like this one from One Republic. This is Counting Stars.

0: It's a blast. That is Golden from K-pop Demon Hunters. Hi there, I'm Andrea Jackson, and I've got the latest in tech trends. And tech is really making a huge difference in the world of refrigerators, possibly as well. Get this. How about installing an electronic nose which detects odors linked to spoiled food and common allergies? Developers say the technology could one day be integrated into refrigerators and other home appliances. Isn't that interesting that we can have an electronic nose to let us know what we need to throw out in the fridge? I love that. That is the latest in tech trends. We will have more tomorrow. 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
4: Partly cloudy skies today, less wind, but still a breeze out of the northwest, 15 to 25, a high near 77, an isolated shower, thunder shower around the region late this afternoon. Partly cloudy tonight, low temperature 53. Tomorrow we're back up to 80. Some more scattered rain could pop up in the afternoon. Areas of rain possible this weekend from the Storm Center. At Kibbeland TV, I'm meteorologist Brian Karstens.

0: Listen, I love it. Some great music. And our workday is always better when we are playing Michael Jackson music. If you haven't seen the biopic, Michael, it is really well done. Kind of tells his story from early in his career, right? And his nephew plays him in the movie, which he does an amazing job. One of the most amazing things about the nephew is he's never acted a day in his life, but it is believable. This guy deserves an Oscar.
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0: is so much fun to sing along with. That is Shaboozy, a bar song. That is one of those great songs that if you're taking a road trip, maybe you're going to see your dad this weekend. It's not that long in the car, but long enough to know that, hey, you need those miles to go by a little bit quicker. Shaboozy comes to the rescue.
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0: Love that one, Bruno Mars and Grenade. And listen, we've got Father's Day coming up on Sunday, but do dads get shortchanged? It is true that we tend to celebrate mothers way more than we do our dads, but they deserve it, right? What would they like to do on Sunday? They would like time to maybe do something that they love, like sports, their favorite hobbies. They would like time together or do something adventurous, get out and move, maybe go for a hike. And if you don't live near your dad, make sure that you call him, maybe do some FaceTime, some video chatting. Let him know that he is indeed your hero.
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0: This has been a test of the emergency alert system. 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
1: Partly sunny skies for today. High temperature of 77. Northwest wind 15 to 25 miles per hour. Maybe an isolated evening shower. Otherwise, partly cloudy tonight. Temperature will fall to 53. We'll go with mostly cloudy skies by sunrise tomorrow. A couple of isolated showers. Partly sunny during the afternoon and a high of 80. From the Kettle Land Storm Center, I'm Scott Moss.

0: So again, this, you know, the World Cup is going on, and this is one of the biggest sporting events in the world. But did you know the trophy is worth a lot of money? It's made of 18 karat gold. And if you can believe it, if you totaled it all up, that trophy is actually worth about $20 million. It has been stolen twice, by the way. So they're going to keep wraps on that trophy very, very closely. The security is tight.
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Listen, we are glad that you have chosen our radio station. We are playing the classics for the workday as well, right? Sometimes it's nice just to take a little 5-minute break from returning those emails and enjoy a great song. And we know this one is legendary. Fleetwood Mac, Dreams.

0: great music from Taylor Swift quickly becoming one of her biggest hits. That is The Fate of Ophelia. Now, rumors are flying that Taylor is getting married July 3rd at Madison Square Garden. It could be true, right? Because of security purposes. It's just not an arena. It can be transformed into anything that they need. And I would say that security needs to be tight for this wedding. Rumor also has it that she's having 1,000 guests, right? How is this all going to work out? Or is it a deterrent to make people think that's where she's getting married? Then she's going to have a very cozy wedding somewhere else. Who really knows? We're going to find out soon.
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5: Partly sunny skies this afternoon, high of 77, northwest wind at 15 to 25 miles per hour. May have an isolated shower this evening, then again late tonight toward daybreak tomorrow. Tonight's low will fall to 53. Tomorrow's high will be 80, and that will happen as skies do become partly sunny during the afternoon. West winds of 15 to 25. From the Storm Center, I'm Scott Mons.

0: performance from Kelly Clarkson because of you. And, you know, Kelly is stepping down from her daytime talk show because she wants to be present for her children. Think about it. Their dad, her ex-husband, passed away this year, and she's really, really busy. It's not that she's going to stop doing things. She's definitely still going to be doing things. She has a residency coming up in Vegas. She's going to stay busy, but yeah, that daytime talk show, no more time for that, that's for sure.
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0: good. Music from Justin Bieber and Daisies. And, you know, he's a dad now. We've got Father's Day coming up on Sunday. It's kind of fun to follow he and his wife, Haley, on social media because they are celebrating being parents. They love being mom and dad to Jack Blues. What a cutie. Coming up, we've got some music from Harry Styles and Alicia Keys.
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0: Relax, unwind, feel good. 95.7 Kello FM. Bangles there, Manic Monday. I'm Andy Harris. How are you today? Nice out, really. Clouds, a little bit of sunshine, you know, kind of going back and forth, but basically a nice day. No rain in our forecast. 74 in downtown Sioux Falls. Tell you what, we're going to check your forecast from the Kelloland Live Doppler Storm Center here in a minute, and then get you back to some great stuff from Tears for Fears and Miley Cyrus and more on 95.7 Kello FM and streaming live at kellofm.com.
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3: Partly sunny skies for today. High temperature of 77. Northwest wind 15 to 25 miles per hour. Maybe an isolated evening shower. Otherwise, partly cloudy tonight. Temperature will fall to 53. We'll go with mostly cloudy skies by sunrise tomorrow. A couple of isolated showers. Partly sunny during the afternoon and a high of 80. From the Kelloland Storm Center, I'm Scott Moss.

0: 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I'm Andy Harris. 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Also, the Community Blood Bank and Slim Chickens on Louise Avenue are getting together, going to do a big blood drive with a couple blood mobiles there, starting at 10:30 in the morning to try to replenish the blood supply at the Community Blood Bank because, well, it's one of those critical times of the year where they really need it. 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

0: 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I'm Andy Harris. Tomorrow, Slim Chickens on Louise Avenue and the Community Blood Bank are getting together. 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
10: Partly sunny skies this afternoon, high of 77, northwest wind at 15 to 25 miles per hour. May have an isolated shower this evening, then again late tonight toward daybreak tomorrow. Tonight's low fall to 53. Tomorrow's high will be 80, and that will happen as skies do become partly sunny during the afternoon. West winds of 15 to 25. From the Storm Center, I'm Scott Bunce.

0: 95.7 Kello FM, Senorita, Shawn Mendes, and Camila Cabello. I'm Andy Harris. Hello, T. How's Teapot Days going? Yeah, Teapot Days on. And this will be happening right through Saturday. A lot of different activities. Tonight, the Mighty Thomas Carnival. That starts at 5. There's also going to be an amateur baseball game, the T-Steam, against the Renner Rangers. First pitch on that is coming up tonight at 7 o'clock. So if you go, have a great time. I think the forecast is going to cooperate with that, so that's nice. 40 minutes commercial-free. Got that coming up for you to make your workday even better. Michael Jackson's going to be in there. Wilson Phillips, too. Also, Huntrix on 95.7 Kello FM.
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0: 95.7 Kello FM, Jack and Nyan, John Mellencamp. I'm Andy Harris. Interesting post on Facebook by the Sioux Falls Area Humane Society. They say they are at capacity. More than 300 animals are in their care. And they say when shelters get that way, it results in more stress-related behaviors. More animals means more noise, less space, less individual attention, and it's harder for the animals to cope with that. They say you can make an impact, adopt or be a foster home for animals, and you can learn more from them if you just follow them on Facebook, Sioux Falls Area Humane Society. 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
11: Partly cloudy skies are going to hang around for this evening before becoming mostly clear heading into tonight. Our temperatures are then going to cool off to a low of 52 with south winds staying on the lighter side at 5 to 10 miles per hour. Heading into tomorrow morning, more clouds will fill in and showers will be possible. From the Kelloland Live Doppler HD Storm Center, I'm meteorologist Jalen Borison.

0: 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I'm Andy Harris. Well, blood supplies are down at the Community Blood Bank, and because of that, tomorrow, the CBB, along with Slim Chickens on Louise Avenue, they're going to do a blood drive called the Don't Be a Chicken, Give Blood Blood Drive. 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
15: So it is sort of a dream come true.
16: 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Now I gotta get going.
15: Already?
16: Yeah, it's time for my break. It's a union thing.
15: Oh.

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0: 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Relax, unwind, feel good. That was Alex Warren with Ordinary. I'm Andy Harris. Hello, tea. How's Teapot Days going? Part of the celebration for America's 250th. And the Mighty Thomas Carnival is underway at Teapot Days right now until 10 o'clock tonight. Got an amateur baseball game they're going to play in just a little while. Team Steam versus the Renner Rangers. A lot of fun at Teapot Days going through Saturday. Should be nice tonight for it, too. Weather coming up from the Kelloland Live Doppler Storm Center. And then Daniel Powder and Teddy Swims and more on 95.7 Kello FM.
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4: The quiet weather is going to continue for this evening, with skies becoming mostly clear for the overnight hours. South winds will also be light, around 5 to 10 miles per hour, and lows are expected to be near 52. By tomorrow morning, more clouds will move in, and the chance for showers will increase, with highs near 76. From the Kelloland Live Doppler HD Storm Center, I'm meteorologist Jalen Borison.

0: 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That's Madonna with Vogue. I'm Andy Harris. 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
11: So it is sort of a dream come true.
12: Yep. Now I gotta get going.
11: Already?
12: Yeah, it's time for my break. It's a union thing.
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That's a hit movie song from a film. In my mind, I mean, the two are really synonymous. When I think of the movie The Breakfast Club, I can't help but think of that tune. And when I hear Simple Minds, Don't You Forget About Me, I immediately think of The Breakfast Club. Certainly a classic coming-of-age classic from back in the day. I'm Carl Southcott with Taylor Swift and the Fate of Ophelia.

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13: Partly cloudy skies are going to hang around for this evening before becoming mostly clear heading into tonight. Our temperatures are then going to cool off to a low of 52 with south winds staying on the lighter side at 5 to 10 miles per hour. Heading into tomorrow morning, more clouds will fill in and showers will be possible. From the Kelloland Live Doppler HD Storm Center, I'm meteorologist Jalen Borison.

0: That is Adam Levine, Maroon 5, and Moves Like Jagger. If you happen to be looking for a sport that's, well, kind of a combination of thrill-seeking and housework, I've got just the thing for you. Try extreme ironing. It's a competitive sport. It's also known as EI. Extreme ironing that consists of ironing clothing in a different, usually extreme situation, like rock climbing, surfing, or kayaking. Wow. Well, a thrill-seeking sport, if there ever was one.
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